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1: 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Let me know what you want on. I'll get working on that. And Nicole, playing your song right now. Thank you for having us on tonight.

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1: I'm Casper. Hannah, thank you for listening tonight. We're finding out what the latest time is that you'll leave your house willingly on a weeknight. What's it for you?
2: 10 o'clock. It used to be like 2 a.m., so that's why I'm laughing.
1: Oh, believe me, I get it. I used to leave late, too. Now it's like even 10 o'clock too late for me, so you're a night owl over there.

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Load up the cooler. Ignore that honey-do list. Yeah. What else we got here? Oh, yeah. Play some country music. Nice and loud, too. Number one for new country. 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
1: And the cash contest returns tomorrow morning for the final week. For now, it'll be back, but for now, this is it. 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I got that.

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1: I'm Casper. How about some good news tonight? You heard about the mom that used a gas pump to ward off someone trying to kidnap her kid? I'm going to run this story down for you. It's crazy if you haven't heard it yet. That's coming up in the next 10 minutes.

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1: I'm Casper. You may have heard the story. If not, I want to share this with you. A quick-thinking mom used a gas pump to fight off an armed man trying to take her son. If this mom is being praised after using a gas pump to fend this guy off who was trying to abduct one of her children at a gas station. I guess from watching the video, her son was pumping gas and she was in the car. This man approached and tried to take her son. So she gets out of the car immediately, takes the gas pump. And from what I'm seeing, I don't know if she actually sprayed him or not, but it looks like she was about to. She was pointing the gas pump at him and no one wants to get sprayed with gas, obviously. So this worked. I guess other people nearby, they stepped in to help before officers arrived and the suspect was later arrested. Authorities credit the quick actions of the mom and the bystanders with helping keep the kids safe. And of course, don't forget the MVP besides the mom, the gas pump.
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And we love hearing from you on the TalkBack mic on the iHeart app. Whatever you want to hear tonight, let me know just by tapping the red TalkBack microphone on the iHeart app. Make your request right there. Julie checked in on the TalkBack mic, playing her song right now. Working on yours, too. I'll get it on coming up.

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He'd always stop right there and say,

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1: And what's a food that you can confidently say you can eat it 3 days in a row and not get sick of it at all? Is there any kind of food like that for you? Think about it. We'll discuss coming up here in the next 10 minutes.

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0: Oh, tacos, so good. You're right. You can do Taco Tuesday, Taco Wednesday, Taco Thursday, and just keep going.

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1: I'm Casper. It's back tomorrow, the cash contest. 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
2: 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On a train.

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1: We know the night shift isn't easy. That's why we're bringing the music and the meaning. Granger's with you all night with songs, stories, and conversations that keep it real. Thanks for being a part of the After Midnight family.

0: Here's a good news story. After 7 years in a Maryland shelter, Kylo Jace has finally found his home.
1: Oh.
0: Do you think Kylo is an animal or a person?
1: Hang on. Kylo. No, it's a kid.
0: It's a kid? Okay, here's what it says. Kylo was the longest resident dog at the SPCA of Anne Audrel County and needed plenty of time to feel comfortable around new people. His new owner visited him twice a week for 7 months, slowly earning his trust before the adoption day. The shelter staff shared that there was not a dry eye in the building whenever Kylo left for his new home. That's a good story.
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Okay, we're going to talk about this in two songs, but I want you to call me. 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
1: Hey, Grand Strand, my name is Cody. I'm calling from Tulsa, Oklahoma. Just calling to see how you're doing. Hope you're having a great night. Have a good one.
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1: Okay, I don't really want to say the name of the song, much less sing it, because it's going to be stuck in our heads for the rest of the day. But I do have some news on a very popular dance craze from 1996 that happened on this day, coming up in history, plus some other things. Hang tight for two songs.

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1: It's Jeff in Kentucky. Hope you have a great day, Granger. Thanks for the music and the talk. Have a blessed day.
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1: We have Ann Hudson in the studio with stories about her favorite starts out there in Nashville. We call this segment Nashville News. What you got, Ann?
2: Yeah, I was so shocked by this. After 40 years and some of country music's most recognizable songs, one legendary group is finally getting its own night at the Ryman. I'll tell you about that coming up in your Nashville News.

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1: 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Hang on. 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

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Hey, good way to get your Monday going? How about with some good news? I got something to share with you coming up in two songs. Hang tight.

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Last hour, I asked this question, what is your hometown famous for? 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
1: 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Not everyone sleeps at night. Some of us think, some of us drive, some of us pray. Granger's with you through it all. Thanks for being a part of the After Midnight family.

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1: Okay, I don't really want to say the name of the song, much less sing it, because it's going to be stuck in our heads for the rest of the day. But I do have some news on a very popular dance craze from 1996 that happened on this day, coming up in history, plus some other things. Hang tight for two songs. Baby.

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Hey, Granger here on After Midnight. The third shift is rolling here as we kick off the week. Wherever you are, whatever you're doing, just know that we're here and glad to be keeping you company. 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
1: Good morning. I am Nate from Belton, Texas. Driving in the CP. Have a good one, Granger. Thanks for doing what you do. We appreciate you.
0: You are not too far from me right now at the Yee Yee Farm. 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
1: What happens after midnight? Stories get deeper. 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Faith shines brighter. Thanks so much for being a part of the After Midnight family.

107.9 The Gator. As we wave goodbye to Mondays After Midnight, I want to remind you that we have a brand new streaming channel. I think it's pretty great. It's called Yee Yee Radio. We'll continue some of the conversations from tonight over there. The link to that is in the bio of our Instagram page at After Midnight Granger Smith. Or you can just find it at Yee Yee Radio on Instagram. Just when I

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is the Gator Morning Show. Dierks Bentley there with Somewhere on a Beach. Now, it was just over a week ago now that a lot of folks from our area got to see this lady live. It is Ella Langley. She was at North Charleston Coliseum. I was one of those people. It was a great show, by the way. So was her support act.

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learned during the lowdown from Twain Town last week that Bailey Zimmerman has canceled the rest of his tour this year to deal with what he called family matters. And I hope Bailey's doing okay. Now, the lowdown is just ahead here on the Gator Morning Show. And typically on Mondays, I've said this a billion times before, but most of the time it's like relatively light lifting as far as country music news is concerned. Not this time around. Al Dean's out here being a social advocate. Post Malone has a brand new special coming out today on Netflix, but it's not what you might think. I'm not going to give everything away. You'll just have to wait about 6 minutes when we do the lowdown from Twain Town right here on the Gator Morning Show.

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1: The Lowdown from Twangtown brought to you by The Boathouse, the best backyard in town. And for a Monday, there's actually country music news. And oftentimes that's surprising. I mean, I'll be honest with you. Usually the weekends are a little slow, especially during the dog days. But Post Malone is in the news. It is a brand new special. It is out today on Netflix. And guess what? It is not a Post Malone special at all. This Netflix special is called Storm on Sesame Street. And Post Malone plays a big part. So, essentially, Post Malone is joined by Abby Cadabby to sing a new song called A Little Help. It is a kid-friendly reworking of I Had Some Help with Morgan Wallen. And this special and this song is all about the importance of neighbors helping each other out after a major storm comes through. Something we here on the Grand Strand know a whole lot about. And I'm kind of excited because Charlotte is my youngest daughter. She's into Sesame Street and the Muppets. She all about some Jim Henson's. And I'm pretty much here for it because I like the Muppets and Fraggle Rock and all that when I was a kid. Nora didn't get into it. Charlotte is, and I guess I'm going to watch this. We'll report back again. That is out today on Netflix. Jason Aldean is in the news. He was recently asked what he wishes he could get rid of in country music, and his response basically applies to society as a whole. I thought this was incredibly interesting. Jason Aldean, and I'm not doing a voice here just because it's a bit of a serious matter. Aldean said, quote, "Social media across the board, get rid of it. And I just think social media, when used in the right way, is great. But like anything, people take advantage of stuff and they turn it into something that it wasn't intended to be." Now, Aldean and his wife both are incredibly active on social media. With that said, I understand what he's trying to say here because I kind of believe the same exact thing. You know, it's easy to criticize people kind of all the time. You're either criticizing people or you're seeing people painting the best version of the, you know, whatever life is supposed to be on social media. And there's always something going on beyond the post, like every single time. I've talked about that before. Anyways, it's a Monday and I'm super positive. I'm not going that direction. Okay. We know that ESPN and their coverage of college football always tends to lean country music. Shaboozy is the artist that ESPN has decided to roll with this year. Shaboozy's song High Noon was named as ESPN's 2026-2027 college football anthem. It's from his brand new album, The Outlaw, Sherry Lee, and Other Western Tales, which came out this past Friday. So if you like college football or you're around somebody that does, you're going to hear that song a whole bunch on Saturdays here in just a couple of weeks. That is the Lowdown from Twangtown, as always, brought to you by The Boathouse. More coming up. This is the Gator Morning Show.
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Luke Combs' Fast Car on the Gator Morning Show. That song was a phenomenon. The big Tracy Chapman cover there. How about a album cut from Ella, which I believe is probably going to end up being a massive radio single. But because I went to that concert last week, I had to listen to the album on the way to the concert 7,500 times in a row. And this one stuck out a bunch. It's a great record. Loving Life Again. Ella, Skater Morning Show.

The Jesus Jam of the day on the Gator Morning Show. Welcome back. It's a dreary Monday here along the Grand Strand. Some much-needed rain started to roll through the area Saturday evening, all day yesterday, and it looks like we've got a chance of rain all week long here. Luckily, the rain held off on Saturday. Shout out to Ainer today. I went to my buddy Avery's birthday party, turned 22. And he invited folks to his birthday, and my family was one of them. We went to Raddo's in Ainer, eat barbecue. I was on the way back from the buffet, and a lady stopped me. Her name was Julie. She said she listens every day. And I said, well, dadgone it, Miss Julie. Thank you so much. So, Miss Julie, if you're listening this morning, there's your shout out. Shout out to Raddo's too, because it's good. And if you ain't been, go and eat a bunch. Not till after 4 o'clock, though. I love to give shout outs to local places. That's one of my favorite things to do, which is kind of what I have to do in regards to this live read that I have going into the break right here. One of the newest friends of the Gator Morning Show, Graves Pools and Spas. They are family owned. They since 1975. All of your swimming pool household needs. They've got you spas as well. And I cannot wait to get them in here to start talking about

0: YMCA swim lessons and pool safety covers because, well, school is going back today for a lot of folks that might be listening south of where I'm standing. Horry County schools still have a couple of weeks to go, and swimming pools is going to start closing. Damn. I feel like summer just started. This is the one season, too, by the way, where I feel like it just goes at hyperspeed. But Gray's Pools and Spas can take care of you. I can't wait to let the ladies get in here with me to talk about all the things that they have going on in August. More than anything at Gray's, though, they are committed to building lasting relationships. They are the trusted partner of homeowners that homeowners rely on to protect their investment, simplify ownership, and ensure their backyard continues to deliver the enjoyment they envision from day one. Because at Gray's Pools and Spas, they don't just care for pools and spas, they care for the dream that they represent. With that said, I had mentioned on Thursday and Friday, too, I believe, that we were going to do giveaways all week long. I want to tell you about those because we got some awesome concerts coming to the area in September and October, and I am just going to be giving those away all week long right here on the Gator Morning Show, and I'll tell you more next.
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0: Hey guys, it's I Heart Country on The Verge artist Stella Lefty. And that was my song, Boston.
1: Stella on the Gator Morning Show. Welcome back. I had mentioned giveaways. I talked about it last week, and I am preparing and setting to give these, start these giveaways tomorrow. Now, why not today? Because, well, I wanted to catch folks at the beginning of the week and let you know that it was happening. I actually started giving things away Friday, but it was Friday afternoon as I was at the Craftsman's Summer Classic, the Gilmore Show's event that went down at the convention center all weekend long. While I was there, I gave away a pair of tickets to see the Zac Brown Band. They are coming to Credit One Stadium in Charleston, and that show is September 17th. And that is going to be the concert in which I focus on this week. I have a ton of these tickets to give away, and so what we're going to do all week long is give those away at 7:40. It's just a time that I like. Plus, it's a staple giveaway time here on the Gator Morning Show. We've been doing it that way for years, and we will not deviate this time around. So all week long, right here, 7:40, your chance to win tickets to the Zac Brown Band. And I was doing like a concert inventory. I guess this was like last Tuesday or Wednesday. There are a ton of shows coming to the greater, what do we want to say, Carolinas area. And I've got a ton of these tickets to be given away. So as school gets ready to go back, or in this case, in, you know, Georgetown County, school is already back. We transition out of summer and right into the late summer, early fall country concert season. That's where we are. Your chance to win starting tomorrow morning at 7:40 right here on the...
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Parmalee, who are having a second resurgence now, and I'm so glad that they are. I believe five number ones that they've just made their way through the state of South Carolina, playing all the towns and just having a fantastic tour this summer. And there they were, just the way, on the Gator Morning Show. Friend of the program now. Well, so is Parmalee, honestly. But this dude also, George Burge. Luke, it's Ride, Ride, Ride on the Gator.

0: It is the Gator Morning Show. Welcome to 1986. Miami Vice theme in the background. It felt like 1986 at my house this weekend. I want to talk about movies here on the Gator Morning Show if I could. For whatever reason, there was some kind of Tom Cruise marathon or something happening. What channel was that? What it was, whatever channel that the TV got stuck on. Because at one point during the weekend, if I walked into the kitchen and then come out in the living room, one of three movies was on, and they were just on repeat. And it was Cocktail, Top Gun, and Days of Thunder. And they just kept on rotating them. And I saw all three over the course of 3 days. You ever do that? Where you'll plop in and sit through four scenes. Then maybe the next day you catch the rest of the movie. I was like watching them in this combined interwoven way. It was really weird. At one point, my wife said, while Top Gun was on, she said, "How old is Tom Cruise during this movie?" And I didn't know. Top Gun was released in May of 86, I believe. Tom Cruise was 23, about to be 24, when that movie was released, which is kind of crazy to think about. Aside from all of his weirdness and couch jumping and, you know, Scientology, what have you, Tom Cruise, megastar, right? And going back through and watching all those, I hadn't seen Cocktail in, I don't know, 15 or 20 years. Cocktail's literally a movie about nothing. Like, it, the plot of that movie is thin at best. You know, it's a movie about a guy trying to make it as a bartender. Top Gun, we all know what that one's about. And then, of course, Days of Thunder as well. But just a massive, massive, mega action star. And it got me thinking about movies. And then today when I got here, I was reading some box office stuff. If you were one of the people that went to the movies over the weekend and saw Spider-Man Brand New Day, shout out to my boss here, Jimmy. He went, I believe, Thursday to see that movie. He gave it two thumbs up. He actually invited me. I had a ticket, and I had to watch the girls that afternoon. He said it was fantastic. Well, apparently a lot of other people did, too. Spider-Man Brand New Day had the second biggest opening weekend in domestic box office history, made $355 million. It's second only to another Marvel movie, Avengers Endgame, which made $357 million. So Spider-Man pacing about $2 million off the biggest domestic box office weekend of all time. Now, Brand New Day could still end up being the all-time record holder if today's final box office numbers land above $2 million. That these estimates are usually pretty spot on, though, so I'm guessing that's not going to happen. And then in other movie news as well, you may have seen this last week, and I touched on it briefly on the morning show, but the movie theater in Market Commons getting an IMAX screen, which if you like a good popcorn movie, like I do, I think during the course of this segment, I've named four popcorn movies. That would include Spider-Man. Five, if we count Avengers. There's a popcorn movie. So is Cocktail, Top Gun, and Days of Thunder. IMAX is going to be incredible for our area. Now, when I read the story last week, I wasn't quite sure, and I couldn't find exact details of when it's proposed to open. I mean, the IMAX screens are big, so it's going to be a great deal of construction, but very excited for that. And I've never been shy about that here on the Gator Morning Show. I love movies. I always have. And if you do and you live here in our area, well, that's exciting news. It's the Gator Morning Show.
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That's my dude right there, Luke Combs, BYU. All he does is flat out right bangers, man. And his The Gator Morning Show. Also, too, speaking of somebody else that can write, this song is growing on me in a way that I honestly can't explain. Taylor, I knew what I knew.

Ella on the Gator Morning Show, where she is currently owning country radio. It's kind of what she does at the moment. Welcome back. Shout out to, how do I phrase this? My other parents, I guess, Dale and Linda Cooper down here from Advance, North Carolina. And when you grow up in a small town like me, it takes a village. You know, they always say that. And Dale's boy Chad and me were good buddies. All went to church together, and I probably spent more time eating all their food and, you know, having them wash all my dirty clothes as I did at my mom and daddy's. Me and Chad was thick as thieves. They are down here visiting and listening to the Gator Morning Show this morning. I hope I get to catch up with y'all this week before you head back home. Such a cool thing about being here on the Grand Strand, you know, a destination place where people take their vacations. It's the family comes to you. You know what I'm saying? Let's see. What did I have slotted for right here? Let me get the gridded out pre-planned gate. Oh, yes. One thing I have not done today. We haven't mentioned where I am going to be this coming weekend, August 7th, 8th, and 9th. We are going to set up at Myrtle Beach, Harley-Davidson. It is time to fill the bus once more. Teaming up with Backpack Buddies, Help for Kids in Horry County Schools. I got to give another shout-out to Donna over at the bus garage. She's going to park that bus at Myrtle Beach, Harley-Davidson here on the south end on the 7th, 8th, and 9th. Now, we pick this weekend every year for a specific reason. It's tax-free weekend. We encourage you, if you're able to do so, to donate school supplies all weekend long, and we will fill that school bus up, and then on Monday, we will take it to Barb and her awesome team at Backpack Buddies and Help for Kids and provide school supplies for children in need here along the Grand Strand, man. Horry County School goes back August 19th. I know I keep reiterating it, but it's like the official end of summer, and I don't like it. My girls don't like it either. There's something about that, too. I like having the kids at the house. It just makes me feel good. I mean, I like them being at school, too, doing some learning. And speaking of school supplies, I guess we're going to have to get out and get those as well. But again, if you are able to donate, make sure to come.

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0: Here we are approaching the 9 o'clock hour of the Gator Morning Show. Kane Brown and his latest there, woman. Now, starting at nine, again, another week of opportunities for you to win $1,000. We're going to give you those keywords, the first of which, again, coming up right here at the top of the hour, and then we'll give you those keywords each subsequent hour all the way through 5 p.m. When you hear them, you guys know what to do. 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

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This song may not do much for you, though. It's going to make you wish you weren't at work and instead at the beach. But you can take pleasure knowing that I, too, am at work and not at the beach. It's the Zach Brown Band, knee deep. It's the Gator Morning Show.

tell on me. Jason Aldean, Gator Morning Show. Here's Cole Swindell. A heavily underrated country artist. All he is a hit maker. It's forever to me on the Gator.

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Several Gator Morning shows have passed, and for whatever reason, I haven't done any EC. I ain't done any church. What's wrong with me? Sometimes y'all gotta remind me to do better. Eric now, creeping. It's a Gator.

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0: Jelly Roll. He and his now ex-wife unfollowed each other on the internet. That was some kind of viral thing that happened last Thursday night. And that was like a story. That's just common practice, I would assume. I came up in school without social media and, you know, early internet. But I'm guessing, like, if some girl broke up with me, I wouldn't be her follower on Instagram or whatever anymore. Like, I think that's it. And vice versa. It seems kind of odd. I've never been divorced, so I don't know. Maybe, like, is that a thing? You get divorced and you... I don't think you would unfollow because... Or maybe you unfollow. You still have to be able to communicate, like, especially if you have children. I guess you just do that over the phone, though. Hey, stuff I don't know about, you know? Never thought about it until just now. Anyways, Jelly Roll there. I am not okay. It's time to end the Gator Morning Show, the Monday edition. If you're out and about, you might need an umbrella at least through Wednesday or so. Chance of rain and storms through the middle part of the week. So just be aware of that. Going to be a little dreary, but you know what? The old grass needs the rain. It's crunchy. You could have zoysia or Bermuda. I have centipede. And on occasion, when we don't have rain, it gets crunchy. It's like a crunch wrap out there. Anyways, I'm rambling. Jeff Benton is taking over for me. Another chance to win $1,000 coming up at 10 o'clock. Don't forget your chance to win Zach Brown tickets. His show at Credit One in Charleston, September 17th. We'll do that tomorrow morning at 7:40. Love on everybody. Got enough hate in the world. Put a smile on the day. Reach out to somebody you hadn't talked to in a long time. You never know what folks are dealing with. You might change somebody's life. And whatever it is that you have going on, please be safe out there. I want to make sure that you return when the Gator Morning Show does. We'll do it tomorrow morning at 6 a.m. I'll do a better job next time.
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There we go. Let's get going, Jeff. On a Monday morning inside 10, I'm a little slow this morning. You know, it was a good weekend, so I got to get back at it. I'm sure you do, too. Glad to be here. Here's Morgan Wallen. And

It's the latest single from Luke Bryan. It's called Country and She Knows It. Live local hometown, Gator 107.9. Clouds around. Chance of rain today. We'll keep you updated on the forecast. I'm Jeff Benton. Hang on. Shaboozy and Jelly Roll now.

0: Nothing to lose. Josh Grayson, Gator 107.9, number one for new country in your home of the Gator Morning Show with Adam. That is weekday morning, 6 to 10. So join Adam again tomorrow morning. What do you say about that? You got Jeff Benton. You got me here till 3 o'clock this afternoon, weekdays, Monday through Friday. Thank you very much. Did you have a good weekend? I hope that you did. We had some rain showers, especially last night. I wasn't outside, but I did hear them. It's kind of a cloudy Sunday. Friday and Saturday, not too terribly bad at all. I actually made my way to the Alabama Theater, Barefoot Landing in North Myrtle Beach on Saturday night to see Parmalee. And man, were they good. I was impressed. It was like, 80-minute show. It was just fantastic. It was good. They were great backstage, you know, doing meet and greets with the folks that had the passes. And it was just really good. And I wish more people had been there. I wish you guys, it was good. I had a good crowd, but listen, it was so good. I was blown away by Parmalee. So what did you do this weekend? Jeff Benton, 107.9 social media. I'm back to the music. Hang on. I got a lot of it. Coming up in the next 8 minutes, Casey Musgraves is on the way. Riley Green, Russell Dickerson, and a whole lot more coming up next.
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It's called Dry Spell, Kacey Musgraves. Anybody get to the movies this weekend? Spider-Man, Brand New Day, second busiest and the biggest opening weekend in box office history. Yeah, number two on the list. Made a lot of money. We'll talk about that coming up, and I might have to go see that. It was a big one. Riley Green now, Worst Way. 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

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I'm Jeff. Man, back to school today in Georgetown County. That's right. Monday, August 3rd, back to school. I think they're year-round school, so the timing is a little different, but it is back to school in Horry County and other counties that surround us in the next few weeks. So we got to enjoy this last couple of weeks of summer vacation. Here's Parker McCollum, Killing Me, the Gator.

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Want to win $1,000 worth of gas for your car for the rest of the summer? Yeah. Another grand on the way. Another national keyword coming up in minutes. Get it? Enter it at our website on the contest page and qualify. That keyword coming up. Hang on. I'm a

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Douglas in a hotel room. It is Luke Combs. We're in the middle of an extra long Mega Music Gatorthon. You got it, man. We love playing you country music. We're getting you back to work, back to school today for a lot of people, too. I am Jeff Benton. Thankful to be here as we start a new month. We're in August. Goodness gracious. Where's the summer going? Glad you're here. Turn up Parker McCullum. It's Handle on You. We're the Gator. Good morning.

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2: Hey guys, it's iHeart Country, On the Verge artist Stella Lefty. Boston is a song I wrote when I was waiting on a guy who was picking me up. I couldn't stop thinking about him, and this is what I was feeling while I was waiting for him. Here's my song, Boston. On a

Listen to You Don't Blank. You're inside 11 o'clock lunchtime. Coming up right around the corner. Monday morning. I'm Jeff Benton. Y'all drive carefully if you're out about. Won't you turn us up with Lauren Elaine and Chase Matthew. This is All My Exes.

I was talking about the Spider-Man movie earlier, Spider-Man Brand New Day, second biggest opening weekend in box office history, $355 million domestically, $927 million globally. It falls short just under Avengers Endgame, so maybe I might have to go see Spider-Man.

Great American Fill-Up. 9 chances every weekday, $1,000. One incredible summer. Gator

Are you guys fans of Dancing with the Stars? All right, there's a Dancing with the Stars, the next pro that's on tonight at 8 on ABC. I guess they're, you know, I don't know who's dancing, but they're trying to find a professional. I guess we'll come back on the show and be the pro. I don't know. But anyway, Dancing with the Stars tonight at 8.

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Logan Waddle and I Can't Love You Anymore, the Gator Inside Noon. Any baseball fans out there? Any Major League Baseball fan? I'm an Atlanta Braves fan, and I think the trade deadline is sometime today. And like, I'm holding my breath because I know the Braves are going to have too many players and they're going to have to trade some people. And I'm like, oh, who are they trading? Come on, my nerves are shot. It's Kenny Chesney and I go back.

It's actually McBride on the Gator. Hey, how about Shaboozy in the national spotlight? His song High Noon was named as ESPN's 2026-2027 college football anthem. Way to go, Shaboozy. I like Shaboozy. I'm Jeff, rolling commercial free. Luke Combs is on the Gator now.

0: It's Dan and Shay by request. It's Say So Gator 107.9 from North Myrtle Beach, Cherry Grove, Highway 9, Highway 17 North. How you doing? 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It is Jeff Benton until 3 o'clock this afternoon. And what we got going? Oh, we're going to be stuffing the bus this coming weekend at Myrtle Beach Harley-Davidson on Highway 17 in Merle's Inlet, just south of the airport. You know where the Harley-Davidson location is. We're going to have a bus out there. We're going to stuff it with school supplies, you know, for kids that need it. All right? You're going to come out there and bring some? Bring them while I'm there. I'll be there Friday from 11 to 1, so you can come out and hang out with me. We'll stuff the bus. We'll help out some kids in need. Sound good? That is all weekend long. That bus is going to be out there Friday, Saturday, and into Sunday. The Gator are going to be out there from time to time as well. But you can come see me, Myrtle Beach Harley, Friday, 11 to 1. Hope to see you there with the Gator.
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So I was just reading something. 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Did you guys watch MTV growing up? I know they didn't play much country music on there, but I watched MTV growing up. MTV turned 45 on Saturday. I remember it. I mean, I remember it 45 years ago. My goodness, I'm getting old. Jeff Benton here. Bailey Zimmerman.

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Print, on the television, on your radio. Ella Langley, it is Be Her inside commercial-free music. I'm Jeff. Getting a lot of requests for this song, and it's moving right up the charts, too. Lainey Wilson, John Mayer. It's called Phone.

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0: All right, y'all, let's get it. Inside 1 o'clock, rain showers in the forecast. A lot of that this week will keep you posted. You know, chances anyway. I'm Jeff Benton. A little cooler, too. Commercial free music. Here's Kane Brown.
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was trying to figure out what I wanted for dinner tonight that I ran across a commercial on my Facebook. I was scrolling, and it was from a big-time local, you know, general store that serves breakfast, you know. It was pancakes, and they were slowly pouring the syrup on it. And I'm like, ugh, there's supper. I need that. Morgan Wallen.

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All right, $1,000 in your checking account. How would that be, huh? You want to win it? You want $1,000 worth of gas to fill up your car for the rest of this summer? All right, you can do that. We're giving away $1,000 an hour, 9 times a day with a national keyword. That national keyword's coming up in minutes. Enter it at our website on the contest page. It could be you. Hang on. Coming up now, all right? Here's Chasing Out

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Well, we're inside 2 o'clock, and I saw these guys do this song and all their other songs Saturday night at the Alabama Theater up at Barefoot Landing in North Myrtle Beach. And High Energy, yeah, it was so good. Parmalee, and Take My Name, the Gator. Take my

Just so you know, I'm Jeff Benton. This is National Watermelon Day today. Do y'all like watermelon as much as I do? I love everything watermelon. 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I gotta have the seedless anyway. Get you one. Here's Hudson Westbrook.

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0: guys, it's I Heart Country on The Verge artist Stella Lefty. And that was my song, Boston.
1: Thank you, Stella, and we like Boston. I am Jeff Benton, getting ready to get out of here, looking at the forecast from the ABC 15 Weather Authority. Weather Center, cloudy skies, 50% chance. Shower, maybe a thunder shower at 85 tonight. 60% chance of rain tonight, 74. Still chance of thunderstorms tomorrow, 50-50 chance for you Tuesday. 85 tomorrow afternoon, and a chance of rain this weekend for sure. Just one.

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0: 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Jenny, you got us on at your job. How's it going?
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0: 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So in other words, you're just sticking around until you can retire? 30 years? Here's Gabriel.

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I'm the Grand Strand's number one for new country. 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
1: 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It's Been By Now.

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My name's Corey. No matter where you are in Myrtle Beach, the best country, it always plays right here with us. Thank you so much for turning on Gator 107.9, the Grand Strand's number one for new country.

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1: 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It's a dream come true to have my song on the radio. It's still crazy to say. Here's my song, Boston. On a train.

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0: 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It starts at 9 a.m. Here's Morgan Wallen at Don't We?

Hey, my name's Corey. I'm the Grand Strand's number one for new country. 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
1: One of my favorite songs came out over 20 years ago. 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
1: 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The Goo Goo Dolls, Snoop Dogg, Kenny Chesney, Lainey Wilson. We want to get you to that. A trip for two. You can win this, which includes airfare, hotel, and tickets, and $1,000 starting next Monday morning.

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2: All right, so it looks like ESPN has announced the anthem for the upcoming 2026-27 college football season. 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
2: 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Well,
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2: The new song comes off of Shaboozey's new album, which came out on Friday, so go check it out. Next, as we told you, Park McCollum and his wife, Haley Ray, were expecting their baby any minute. Well, it looks like over the weekend, they welcomed their second son, rocker Tommy Light McCollum.
3: Rocker.